I've been waiting for this moment, baby. And I'm gonna get down with her soon. Knowing all along that it was going to happen. She is on her way, and I just can't wait. Even through the moments of doubt, baby.

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1: Colombia's Amazon Basin has become a production center for the country's biggest illegal export, cocaine.
2: Cocaine.
1: 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Cocaine.

0: Oh, by the way, it all started like this.
1: So how's your evening so far?
2: Don't be a vibe killer.